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The Sunny Cup is back. 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

0: you had a Big Jim, G.I. 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
2: A mix of sun and cloud with a chance of showers in the region and a high of 20. I'm Erin Sinclair with your local news, streaming now through the Central Alberta online app. Make Happy Day took place across Canada yesterday, with Central Alberta communities joining the annual fundraiser in support of Ronald McDonald House and local children's charities. A portion of proceeds from all food and beverage sales at participating McDonald's locations went toward helping families stay close to children receiving medical care. In Lacombe, Sunny 94 staff were among those helping support the event, and officials say the fundraiser continues to make a major impact for families, raising more than $111 million over the past 32 years of the campaign. The Lacombe Fire Department is celebrating another step forward in the development of its fire training facility. Crews recently welcomed the delivery of 3 sea cans, which will form part of the site's training infrastructure. Officials say the additions will help create more realistic, hands-on training opportunities for firefighters, and the project is aimed at improving preparedness and enhancing safety for emergency crews. The Alberta government says a new provincial forensic DNA lab could speed up criminal investigations and lower costs for municipalities. Currently, most DNA evidence collected in Alberta is sent to federal labs where wait times can stretch to a year or longer. Public Safety Minister Mike Ellis says bringing testing to Alberta will help deliver faster results and improve public safety. The new lab will be located in Sherwood Park and is expected to begin handling property crime evidence by 2029. Children and families in Sylvan Lake are invited to take part in a bike rodeo focused on cycling and safety skills. The event takes place Saturday at the Wellness and Community Connection Center from 1 to 4 p.m., where young riders will move through interactive stations teaching balance, steering, braking, and road awareness. Organizers say the goal is to help children build confidence while learning safe biking habits. And happening in the community, this morning the Pinoca Public Library is hosting a seniors' tea from 10 to 11:30, and the Seymour Canada online auction is live with great deals to bid on. Stay up to date with what matters to you and listen to Sunny 94 via the Central Alberta online app. In other news, Premier Smith is criticizing the NDP for not telling her about a massive elector privacy leak. Meanwhile, a poll says most Canadians want social media and AI chatbots banned for kids under 16. And hantavirus is on the rise in Argentina, where a stricken cruise ship began its journey. Taking a look at sports, the Jays lost to the Rays 3-0 and have the day off before facing the Angels. And in the NHL playoffs round 2 action, the Sabres beat the Canadiens 4-2, Buffalo leads the series 1-0, and the Ducks beat the Knights 3-1, tying their series 1-1. For more local sports, head to CentralAlbertaOnline.com.
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4: We're expecting a mixture of sun and cloud today. Wind gusts up to 40K and a high of 20. Partly cloudy tonight, remaining windy, low down to 4. A sunny start to Friday, cloudy in the afternoon with a high of 20. Sunshine and 19 for Saturday, cloudy and 23 on Sunday. 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

0: Sunny 94, good Thursday morning. It's the Sunrise Show. It's Tank and Aaron. Hope you had a great Wings Wednesday. Hope you took part in McHappy Day. Thanks to all of you who came down to see us at the Lacombe McDonald's. You played baseball again last night. Night 3 of 4.
1: Yep.
0: Now, is this practice or are you actually playing games already?
1: Oh, this is games.
0: Oh, wow.
1: This is league play. We're like, in it for real.
0: Like, this isn't like, let's get warmed up and we'll start playing games in a couple of weeks.
1: Oh, no, no. This is like keeping score and everything's official.
0: Mike, I know after day one, you were quite sore. Day two, not so bad. How are you feeling after day three?
1: Part of me wants to believe my muscles are coming back into functioning order, but it might take a few more weeks.
0: Are you still using lots of Voltaren?
1: Definitely, yes. Can you not smell it wafting from me?
0: I sure can, and it's lovely.
1: Isn't it?
0: Kind of reminds me of high karate.
1: Or an old school Bengay.
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0: 94 is the Sunrise Show with the all-new Red Deer Dodge Gasoline Alley East. It kicked off yesterday. The Seymour Canada auction, centralalbertaonline.com, goes until Wednesday. Now, these are items right across Alberta, Saskatchewan, and Manitoba. And yesterday we were talking about how crazy gas prices are. Maybe some people won't be able to afford to go on holiday. Well, if the gas prices are really high and then you're saving 50% on a hotel stay or attractions or visiting a winery or a brewery, you're going to be able to afford to travel to go see Nan in Winnipeg.
1: Yeah. So, yeah, you can save yourself a lot then and work it out that what you save on those deals and bids, you can then afford the gas.
0: Well, say there's a hotel stay for $150. If you can get it for $75, well, there's the $75 to cover maybe a quarter tank of gas.
1: Right? You can make it to Strathmore.
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2: A mix of sun and cloud with a chance of showers in the region and a high of 20. 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The Lacombe Fire Department says progress is continuing on its new fire training facility. Three C-cans have now been installed to help create realistic training environments for crews. Officials say the facility will provide valuable hands-on experience and improve firefighter readiness, and the project is part of ongoing efforts to strengthen emergency response and safety training. Communities across Central Alberta came together yesterday for McHappy Day. The annual fundraiser supporting Ronald McDonald House and other local children's charities through proceeds from McDonald's food and beverage sales. Volunteers, including Sunny 94 staff in Lacombe, helped support the campaign throughout the day. And officials say the fundraiser helps families stay together while children receive medical treatment, and that the campaign has raised more than $111 million over the past 32 years. Alberta is investing nearly $9 million to create what the province says will be Western Canada's first provincial forensic DNA laboratory. The new lab will be located in Sherwood Park and is expected to begin handling property crime evidence by 2029. Officials say the facility will help reduce wait times for DNA testing and improve support for police investigations and prosecutions, as currently most DNA evidence collected in Alberta is sent to federal labs where wait times can stretch to a year or longer. A bike rodeo in Sylvan Lake will combine fun activities with important cycling safety lessons for kids and families. The event Saturday will include an obstacle course, hand signal instructions, and helmet safety tips. Participants are asked to bring their own bikes and helmets, while snacks and gift bags will also be available. The event takes place at the Wellness and Community Connection Center from 1 to 4 p.m. And happening in the community, tonight in Bentley, meet up with the community choir from 6 to 8 at the Bentley Library. And the Seymour Canada online auction is live with great deals to bid on. At home, at work, in your car, listen to your local news and our entire playlist via the Central Alberta online app. In other headlines, Pierre Poilievre is set to address Conference of Canadian Conservatives today as the Canada Strong and Free Network meets in Ottawa. Meanwhile, an unnamed Canadian is suing the U.S. government after they requested their personal data from Google following criticism of President Trump on the X platform. And ants invade a hospital in southern Manitoba for a second time, forcing surgeries to be canceled. Taking a look at sports, the Jays lost to the Rays 3-0 and have the day off before facing the Angels. And in the NHL playoffs, round 2 action, the Sabres beat the Canadiens 4-2, Buffalo leads the series 1-0, and the Ducks beat the Knights 3-1, tying their series 1-1. For more local sports, head to centralalbertaonline.com.
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4: We're expecting a mixture of sun and cloud today. Wind gusts up to 40K and a high of 20. Partly cloudy tonight, remaining windy, low down to 4. A sunny start to Friday, cloudy in the afternoon with a high of 20. Sunshine and 19 for Saturday, cloudy and 23 on Sunday. 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

Sunny 94, good morning. It's the Sunrise Show with the all-new Red Deer Dodge Gasoline Alley East. Not a great start for the Montreal Canadiens last night, losing 4-2 game one, second round against the Buffalo Sabres. My buddy Terry from Turpo Brothers was predicting a 4-2 Montreal win. We'll hear what he says about the game before 10 o'clock this morning, and we'll talk

0: talk about game two, which is tomorrow night in Buffalo. And coming up after 7 o'clock, your Mr. Mike Sylvan question of the day. $25 gift card could be yours, and it's about a city in Canada that I know a lot of people love to visit. And although I lived near this place, I've never visited this great tourist city. Maybe you have, and maybe you have many times. Maybe you used to live there. Find out where it is after 7 here on Sunny.
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0: Sunny 94, good morning. 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
2: BASF officially breaking ground yesterday on its $27 million expansion at the Canola Breeding Center of Innovation in Saskatoon. Brent Collins, head of seeds and traits for BASF Agricultural Solutions, says the project, which should be complete by the end of 2027, underscores the importance of Canada in BASF's global canola strategy.
3: Our canola business in the United States, as well as Australia and other global markets, really rely on the horsepower that's deployed here in Canada, and specifically at this canola breeding center of innovation here is really going to be the global hub now for us for a lot of these activities.
2: The expansion will add lab and greenhouse space, helping researchers advance breeding and genomic selection work aimed at yield and performance. For Golden West, I'm Glendalee Allen Vossler.
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2: A mix of sun and cloud with a chance of showers in the region and a high of 20. I'm Erin Sinclair with your local news, streaming now through the Central Alberta Online app. McHappy Day took place across Canada yesterday, with Central Alberta communities joining the annual fundraiser in support of Ronald McDonald House and local children's charities. A portion of proceeds from all food and beverage sales at participating McDonald's locations went toward helping families stay close to children receiving medical care. In Lacombe, Sunday 94 staff were among those helping support the event, and officials say the fundraiser continues to make a major impact for families, raising more than $111 million over the past 32 years of the campaign. The Lacombe Fire Department is celebrating another step forward in the development of its fire training facility. Crews recently welcomed the delivery of 3 C-cans, which will form part of the site's training infrastructure. Officials say the additions will help create more realistic, hands-on training opportunities for firefighters, and the project is aimed at improving preparedness and enhancing safety for emergency crews. The Alberta government says a new provincial forensic DNA lab could speed up criminal investigations and lower costs for municipalities. Currently, most DNA evidence collected in Alberta is sent to federal labs where wait times can stretch to a year or longer. Public Safety Minister Mike Ellis says bringing testing to Alberta will help deliver faster results and improve public safety. The new lab will be located in Sherwood Park and is expected to begin handling property crime evidence by 2029. Children and families in Sylvan Lake are invited to take part in a bike rodeo focused on cycling and safety skills. The event takes place Saturday at the Wellness and Community Connection Center from 1 to 4 p.m., where young riders will move through interactive stations teaching balance, steering, braking, and road awareness. Organizers say the goal is to help children build confidence while learning safe biking habits. And happening in the community, this morning the Pinoca Public Library is hosting a seniors' tea from 10 to 11:30, and the Seymour Canada online auction is live with great deals to bid on. Stay up to date with what matters to you and listen to Sunny 94 via the Central Alberta online app. In other news, Premier Smith is criticizing the NDP for not telling her about a massive elector privacy leak. Meanwhile, a poll says most Canadians want social media and AI chatbots banned for kids under 16. And hantavirus is on the rise in Argentina, where a stricken cruise ship began its journey. Taking a look at sports, the Jays lost to the Rays 3-0 and have the day off before facing the Angels. And in the NHL playoffs round 2 action, the Sabres beat the Canadiens 4-2, Buffalo leads the series 1-0, and the Ducks beat the Knights 3-1, tying their series 1-1. For more local sports, head to centralalbertaonline.com.
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4: We're expecting a mixture of sun and cloud today. Wind gusts up to 40K and a high of 20. Partly cloudy tonight, remaining windy, low down to 4. A sunny start to Friday, cloudy in the afternoon with a high of 20. Sunshine and 19 for Saturday. Cloudy and 23 on Sunday. 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

0: Sunday 94, good morning, the Sunrise Show with the all-new Red Deer Dodge Gasoline Alley East. It's Tank and Aaron with your Mr. Mike Sylvan question of the day. And every Monday, we give away a $25 gift card. And your question today, Aaron, have you ever been to Quebec City?
1: Oh, no, I have not.
0: I lived in Montreal for about 4 years, and I never got there myself because I was wanting to go to Boston and to New York and to Atlantic City, all those places, maybe down to Florida. Quebec City is supposed to be one of the most luxurious, beautiful places to walk around. It makes you think that you're somewhere in Europe.
1: I heard there's a bunch of, like, historical buildings and kind of, yeah, that old world feel.
0: I would like to go to Quebec City. Maybe this summer. I might go visit my friend in Montreal. And then he said, well, we should do Quebec City. Just hop on the train, go to Quebec City for a couple days, check it out, and eat some real poutine.
1: Oh, there you go.
0: Have you ever been to Quebec City? That's your question of the day on the Sunny 94 Facebook page.
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0: Sunny 94, good morning. It's Tank Montana keeping you up to date with so many events that happen in our community at CentralAlbertaOnline.com or by downloading the Central Alberta Online app. Residents are invited to roll up their sleeves and help make Red Deer greener at the annual Fun Tree Planting Bee this weekend, hosted by the Bower Place Community Association. Larry Barabanoff is one of the organizers. And Larry, how many years has this been going on?
1: We've been doing it for 26 years. What we do is we gather at the Bower Community Hall on 85 Boyce Street between 9:15 and 9:30. And we proceed to go over to the pass between Shoppers and the Westerner and plant seedlings.
0: And how many trees do you plant and what kind of trees?
1: We plant anywhere from 500 to 1,000 trees usually. Those trees are spruce. This year we are going to have a few Saskatoons, which is really nice. And they're all seedlings, of course. What we do, first of all, is we do a demo for the new people that haven't come. No experience is needed. So then we plant trees for approximately an hour, and we go back to the hall, and we have snacks and door prizes.
0: If you'd like to take part in this event, which is happening on a Saturday, you can get more information, read about it at CentralAlbertaOnline.com.
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2: A mix of sun and cloud with a chance of showers in the region and a high of 20. 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The Lacombe Fire Department says progress is continuing on its new fire training facility. Three C-cans have now been installed to help create realistic training environments for crews. Officials say the facility will provide valuable hands-on experience and improve firefighter readiness, and the project is part of ongoing efforts to strengthen emergency response and safety training. Communities across Central Alberta came together yesterday for McHappy Day. The annual fundraiser supporting Ronald McDonald House and other local children's charities through proceeds from McDonald's food and beverage sales. Volunteers, including Sunny 94 staff in Lacombe, help support the campaign throughout the day. And officials say the fundraiser helps families stay together while children receive medical treatment, and that the campaign has raised more than $111 million over the past 32 years. Alberta is investing nearly $9 million to create what the province says will be Western Canada's first provincial forensic DNA laboratory. The new lab will be located in Sherwood Park and is expected to begin handling property crime evidence by 2029. Officials say the facility will help reduce wait times for DNA testing and improve support for police investigations and prosecutions, as currently most DNA evidence collected in Alberta is sent to federal labs where wait times can stretch to a year or longer. A bike rodeo in Sylvan Lake will combine fun activities with important cycling safety lessons for kids and families. The event Saturday will include an obstacle course, hand signal instructions, and helmet safety tips. Participants are asked to bring their own bikes and helmets, while snacks and gift bags will also be available. The event takes place at the Wellness and Community Connection Center from 1 to 4 p.m. And happening in the community, tonight in Bentley, meet up with the community choir from 6 to 8 at the Bentley Library. And the Seymour Canada online auction is live with great deals to bid on. At home, at work, in your car, listen to your local news and our entire playlist via the Central Alberta online app. In other headlines, Pierre Poilievre is set to address Conference of Canadian Conservatives today as the Canada Strong and Free Network meets in Ottawa. Meanwhile, an unnamed Canadian is suing the U.S. government after they requested their personal data from Google following criticism of President Trump on the X platform. And ants invade a hospital in southern Manitoba for a second time, forcing surgeries to be cancelled. Taking a look at sports, the Jays lost to the Rays 3-0 and have the day off before facing the Angels. And in the NHL playoffs, round 2 action, the Sabres beat the Canadiens 4-2, Buffalo leads the series 1-0, and the Ducks beat the Knights 3-1, tying their series 1-1. For more local sports, head to centralalbertaonline.com.
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3: We're expecting a mixture of sun and cloud today. Wind gusts up to 40K and a high of 20. Partly cloudy tonight, remaining windy, low down to 4. A sunny start to Friday, cloudy in the afternoon with a high of 20. Sunshine and 19 for Saturday, cloudy and 23 on Sunday. 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

0: Sunny 94, good morning. It's Tank, it's Aaron. We hope you're having a great Thursday morning. Coming up on Monday, all the details on how you can win a trip for two to Mexico.
1: No way, really?
0: I can't say anymore. I can't say how. I just can tell you that it's all-inclusive. It's your flights. It's your transfers. 7 nights in one of my favorite places in Mexico that I've been to twice in the last 6 months.
1: Are we allowed to enter?
0: We are not.
1: Darn it. Okay, well, still, that's a really great contest.
0: Unless you quit.
1: Huh.
0: Then you can enter.
1: Well.
0: Think about it.
1: Yeah, right? Mexico.
0: All the details on Monday, how you can get in to win with Sunny 94.
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3: 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Got a great sale lining up for next Wednesday. There's 150 black steers from one home, 140 heifers from another. There's also some good big herds of cows coming. There's one herd of cows. There's 35 of them. They got big March calves on them. They're black cows, black calves. There's another herd of mixed cows. Now, these got big February calves on them. They'll sell at 12 noon next Wednesday. It's going to be a great sale. 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

0: 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It's Tank and Aaron, and it kicked off yesterday, the Seymour Canada auction. 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
1: I can say no.
0: 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There are so many items up for bids that's going to help you save on hotels, attractions, food, everything.
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0: You should go to Manitoba. It's a lovely province. You can stay with my brother.
1: Oh, well, that's a bonus.
0: Just knock on the door, say, hi, I'm Aaron, and he'll go, welcome. Would you like some pierogies?
1: Oh, it comes with pierogies? Okay, now I'm definitely going to Manitoba.
0: At my brother's house? Yeah, he always comes with pierogies.
1: Well, and that's what you need on every road trip is pierogies.
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0: Sunny 94, catching up with Eamon, Gull Lake Golf Course, west side of Gull Lake. Eamon officially opening up last week. I bet a lot of people were excited to get on the course.
5: You know, Tank, it was wonderful to see that many people lined up at the door to get in to pay for their memberships and green fees, and the weather hung in fantastic for us.
0: Now, you still have that sale going on in the pro shop. You're moving out a lot of stuff, especially a lot of stuff from last year, but you have a lot of new stock as well.
5: Yeah, Tank, it's actually the fullest we've had it in a couple of years. And honestly, the people are just loving the sale because it's 50% off, which is awesome. You don't see that too often. And the people have been very supportive buying some stuff.
0: Now, what if someone hasn't bought clubs ever before? How do they know what's right for them?
5: Well, you know, that's a good question you've asked me, because what I do, Tank, is I've got golf professionals here, three or four of them every Sunday, teaching the children. And I get the pros to take them people aside and to give them a lesson to see where they're at with their angles, lies, you know. And it's better for me to do that where I give them the right information.
0: Visit Gull Lake Golf Course on the west side of Gull Lake.
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1: From the Central Alberta Online Newsroom, a sunny 94 news update. 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
2: A mix of sun and cloud with a chance of showers in the region and a high of 20. I'm Erin Sinclair with your local news, streaming now through the Central Alberta Online app. McHappy Day took place across Canada yesterday, with Central Alberta communities joining the annual fundraiser in support of Ronald McDonald House and local children's charities. A portion of proceeds from all food and beverage sales at participating McDonald's locations went toward helping families stay close to children receiving medical care. In Lacombe, Sunday 94 staff were among those helping support the event, and officials say the fundraiser continues to make a major impact for families, raising more than $111 million over the past 32 years of the campaign. The Lacombe Fire Department is celebrating another step forward in the development of its fire training facility. Crews recently welcomed the delivery of 3 C-cans, which will form part of the site's training infrastructure. Officials say the additions will help create more realistic, hands-on training opportunities for firefighters, and the project is aimed at improving preparedness and enhancing safety for emergency crews. The Alberta government says a new provincial forensic DNA lab could speed up criminal investigations and lower costs for municipalities. Currently, most DNA evidence collected in Alberta is sent to federal labs where wait times can stretch to a year or longer. Public Safety Minister Mike Ellis says bringing testing to Alberta will help deliver faster results and improve public safety. The new lab will be located in Sherwood Park and is expected to begin handling property crime evidence by 2029. Children and families in Sylvan Lake are invited to take part in a bike rodeo focused on cycling and safety skills. The event takes place Saturday at the Wellness and Community Connection Center from 1 to 4 p.m., where young riders will move through interactive stations teaching balance, steering, braking, and road awareness. Organizers say the goal is to help children build confidence while learning safe biking habits. And happening in the community, this morning the Pinoca Public Library is hosting a seniors' tea from 10 to 11:30, and the Seymour Canada online auction is live with great deals to bid on. Stay up to date with what matters to you and listen to Sunny 94 via the Central Alberta online app. In other news, Premier Smith is criticizing the NDP for not telling her about a massive elector privacy leak. Meanwhile, a poll says most Canadians want social media and AI chatbots banned for kids under 16. And hantavirus is on the rise in Argentina, where a stricken cruise ship began its journey. Taking a look at sports, the Jays lost to the Rays 3-0 and have the day off before facing the Angels. And in the NHL playoffs round 2 action, the Sabres beat the Canadiens 4-2, Buffalo leads the series 1-0, and the Ducks beat the Knights 3-1, tying their series 1-1. For more local sports, head to CentralAlbertaOnline.com.
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5: We're expecting a mixture of sun and cloud today. Wind gusts up to 40K and a high of 20. Partly cloudy tonight, remaining windy, low down to 4. A sunny start to Friday, cloudy in the afternoon with a high of 20. Sunshine and 19 for Saturday, cloudy and 23 on Sunday. 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

0: Sunny 94 is the Sunrise Show. Good morning. It's Tank Montana. So good to get out on the golf course yesterday for the very first time with my buddy Terry from Turpo Brothers. We went to Gull Lake Golf Course, played 12 holes. Not a bad first round. He did beat me by 5 strokes. I did get a birdie on hole number 4. And the big joy for me whenever I golf is playing with the same ball from beginning to end. That was great. And then enjoying the sunshine and getting out on a patio for wing night for the first time this year. So great to see Cheryl and Tracy and Tara and Nikki and Mark and Sherry and KJ and have a great catch up, a great laugh, and some great wings as well. Looking forward to some fantastic weather this weekend. Highs close to 20 for Saturday and Sunday. And if you need 24/7 weather updates, download the Central Alberta online app.
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0: We're expecting a mixture of sun and cloud today. Wind gusts up to 40K and a high of 20. Partly cloudy tonight, remaining windy, low down to 4. A sunny start to Friday, cloudy in the afternoon with a high of 20. Sunshine and 19 for Saturday. Cloudy and 23 on Sunday. 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

0: Sunny 94, good morning. It's Tank Montana. This is your Sunny Cup update. It was game one in the second round for the Sims Furniture Sabres and the Mullets Barbershop Canadians. And the Sabres come out on top 4-2, take a 1-0 lead in that series. And the Minuteman Press Ducks beat the Jones Agency Golden Knights 3-1 to tie that series at one game apiece. Now, you can get in to win pizza for a year from BP's in Pinoca and Lacombe. Just head to centralalbertaonline.com. 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

0: From the Central Alberta Online Newsroom, a sunny 94 news update. Pheasant Back Golf Course, Alberta's must-play hidden gem. Monday through Thursday, play 36 holes for the price of 18. Book up to 2 weeks in advance.
1: A mix of sun and cloud with a chance of showers in the region and a high of 20. 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The Lacombe Fire Department says progress is continuing on its new fire training facility. Three C-cans have now been installed to help create realistic training environments for crews. Officials say the facility will provide valuable hands-on experience and improve firefighter readiness, and the project is part of ongoing efforts to strengthen emergency response and safety training. Communities across Central Alberta came together yesterday for McHappy Day. The annual fundraiser supporting Ronald McDonald House and other local children's charities through proceeds from McDonald's food and beverage sales. Volunteers, including Sunny 94 staff in Lacombe, helped support the campaign throughout the day. And officials say the fundraiser helps families stay together while children receive medical treatment, and that the campaign has raised more than $111 million over the past 32 years. Alberta is investing nearly $9 million to create what the province says will be Western Canada's first provincial forensic DNA laboratory. The new lab will be located in Sherwood Park and is expected to begin handling property crime evidence by 2029. Officials say the facility will help reduce wait times for DNA testing and improve support for police investigations and prosecutions, as currently most DNA evidence collected in Alberta is sent to federal labs where wait times can stretch to a year or longer. A bike rodeo in Sylvan Lake will combine fun activities with important cycling safety lessons for kids and families. The event Saturday will include an obstacle course, hand signal instructions, and helmet safety tips. Participants are asked to bring their own bikes and helmets, while snacks and gift bags will also be available. The event takes place at the Wellness and Community Connection Center from 1 to 4 p.m. And happening in the community, tonight in Bentley, meet up with the community choir from 6 to 8 at the Bentley Library. And the Seymour Canada online auction is live with great deals to bid on. At home, at work, in your car, listen to your local news and our entire playlist via the Central Alberta online app. In other headlines, Pierre Poilievre is set to address Conference of Canadian Conservatives today as the Canada Strong and Free Network meets in Ottawa. Meanwhile, an unnamed Canadian is suing the U.S. government after they requested their personal data from Google following criticism of President Trump on the X platform. And ants invade a hospital in southern Manitoba for a second time, forcing surgeries to be cancelled. Taking a look at sports, the Jays lost to the Rays 3-0 and have the day off before facing the Angels. And in the NHL playoffs, round 2 action, the Sabres beat the Canadiens 4-2, Buffalo leads the series 1-0, and the Ducks beat the Knights 3-1, tying their series 1-1. For more local sports, head to centralalbertaonline.com.
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3: We're expecting a mixture of sun and cloud today. Wind gusts up to 40K and a high of 20. Partly cloudy tonight, remaining windy, low down to 4. A sunny start to Friday, cloudy in the afternoon with a high of 20. Sunshine and 19 for Saturday. Cloudy and 23 on Sunday. 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

0: Sunny 94, it's the Sunrise Show with the all-new Red Deer Dodge, Gasoline Alley East. It's Tank and it's Aaron. Last night, you played ball for the third time this week. How are you feeling?
1: I think I've woken up muscles I forgot about.
0: Yeah?
1: Yeah. Things are sore.
0: What are you doing for a remedy?
1: Epsom salt baths.
0: Oh, nice.
1: Voltaren.
0: That's good.
1: The A535.
0: Oh, that's perfect. And tonight you have night 4 of 4. How are you going to get through the weekend? I bet you're going to be hobbling a little bit, maybe a little bent over, maybe just a little bit of whining.
1: All of those, including sleep and more Voltaren.
0: I played golf yesterday for the first time out at Gull Lake Golf Course with my buddy Terry from Turpo Brothers, and it's always so good to get out for the first time. But I know by tomorrow or Saturday, I'm going to be feeling it in my arms, shoulders, and back.
1: Oh, did you go for the golf course walk or did you do the cart?
0: Go like golf course, you walk. There are no carts there. It's a perfect 9 hole. So we walked it. We played 12 holes. I played with the same ball the whole time, which is what I like. Almost hit a deer teeing off. So kind of scared that a little bit. And then I'm golfing again tomorrow with my friends Tara, Denise, and Patrick at Sylvan Lake Golf and Country Club. So I know by the weekend, I'm going to be a bit sore too.
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1: Done.
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0: Here's the Sunny 94 pop quiz. 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
1: A mix of sun and cloud with a chance of showers in the region and a high of 20. I'm Erin Sinclair with your local news, streaming now through the Central Alberta Online app. McHappy Day took place across Canada yesterday, with Central Alberta communities joining the annual fundraiser in support of Ronald McDonald House and local children's charities. A portion of proceeds from all food and beverage sales at participating McDonald's locations went toward helping families stay close to children receiving medical care. In Lacombe, Sunday 94 staff were among those helping support the event, and officials say the fundraiser continues to make a major impact for families, raising more than $111 million over the past 32 years of the campaign. The Lacombe Fire Department is celebrating another step forward in the development of its fire training facility. Crews recently welcomed the delivery of 3 C-cans, which will form part of the site's training infrastructure. Officials say the additions will help create more realistic, hands-on training opportunities for firefighters, and the project is aimed at improving preparedness and enhancing safety for emergency crews. The Alberta government says a new provincial forensic DNA lab could speed up criminal investigations and lower costs for municipalities. Currently, most DNA evidence collected in Alberta is sent to federal labs where wait times can stretch to a year or longer. Public Safety Minister Mike Ellis says bringing testing to Alberta will help deliver faster results and improve public safety. The new lab will be located in Sherwood Park and is expected to begin handling property crime evidence by 2029. Children and families in Sylvan Lake are invited to take part in a bike rodeo focused on cycling and safety skills. The event takes place Saturday at the Wellness and Community Connection Center from 1 to 4 p.m., where young riders will move through interactive stations teaching balance, steering, braking, and road awareness. Organizers say the goal is to help children build confidence while learning safe biking habits. And happening in the community, this morning the Pinoca Public Library is hosting a seniors' tea from 10 to 11:30, and the Seymour Canada online auction is live with great deals to bid on. Stay up to date with what matters to you and listen to Sunny 94 via the Central Alberta online app. In other news, Premier Smith is criticizing the NDP for not telling her about a massive elector privacy leak. Meanwhile, a poll says most Canadians want social media and AI chatbots banned for kids under 16. And hantavirus is on the rise in Argentina, where a stricken cruise ship began its journey. Taking a look at sports, the Jays lost to the Rays 3-0 and have the day off before facing the Angels. And in the NHL playoffs round 2 action, the Sabres beat the Canadiens 4-2, Buffalo leads the series 1-0, and the Ducks beat the Knights 3-1, tying their series 1-1. For more local sports, head to CentralAlbertaOnline.com.
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4: We're expecting a mixture of sun and cloud today. Wind gusts up to 40K and a high of 20. Partly cloudy tonight, remaining windy, low down to 4. A sunny start to Friday, cloudy in the afternoon with a high of 20. Sunshine and 19 for Saturday, cloudy and 23 on Sunday. 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

0: Sunny 94, good Thursday morning. It's Tank, it's Aaron. This Sunday will be your final chance to get in to win a trip for two with Porter Airlines to anywhere Porter flies, plus $500 spending money from our friends at Mr. Lube Plus Tires. 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It could be luggage. The password is luggage. The password could be airplane. Airplane.
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0: Sunny 94, good morning, the Sunrise Show with the all-new Red Deer Dodge Gasoline Alley East. It's Tank and Aaron with your Mr. Mike Sylvan question of the day. And every Monday we give away a $25 gift card. And your question today, Aaron, have you ever been to Quebec City?
1: Oh, no, I have not.
0: I lived in Montreal for about 4 years, and I never got there myself because I was wanting to go to Boston and to New York and to Atlantic City, all those places, maybe down to Florida. Quebec City is supposed to be one of the most luxurious, beautiful places to walk around. It makes you think that you're somewhere in Europe.
1: I heard there's a bunch of, like, historical buildings and kind of, yeah, that old world feel.
0: I would like to go to Quebec City. Maybe this summer I might go visit my friend in Montreal. And then he said, well, we should do Quebec City. I'll just hop on the train, go to Quebec City for a couple days, check it out, and eat some real poutine.
1: Oh, there you go.
0: Have you ever been to Quebec City? That's your question of the day on the Sunny 94 Facebook page.
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0: Sunny 94, good morning. 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
2: 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They got big March calves on them. 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Now, these got big February calves on them. 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

0: Sunny 94, good morning. It's Tank and my buddy Terry from Turple Brothers with our Canadiens update. I think you predicted a 4-2 Montreal win. It was a 4-2 Buffalo win. What happened?
1: There was a few things that happened. Not the result you wanted, of course. Now they're getting a taste of being behind in the series for the first time in this playoffs. There's some positives and some negatives to take away from the game. One, in the positives, they led just about every stat count that you could. They almost doubled them in shots. They destroyed them in offensive zone time. They beat them in hits. They crushed them in faceoffs. On paper, they should have won that game. The negatives is the star players, once again, weren't their Tank. You know, they got to show up. 5-on-5, they're invisible. And the other thing, too, maybe a negative, is as we sat having sips after golfing yesterday, I presented the question to you before the game. How does this goalie stand up? Can he sustain that sort of high elite level goaltending as a rookie going deeper in the playoffs? We may have got our answer last night. You know, I guess we'll have to see how they respond. Maybe Buffalo put a crack in his armor.
0: He looked weak on a few of those goals, but he's been fantastic at the end of the regular season and going into the playoffs. I think they'll shake this off. Let's think that we're going to get a win tomorrow night, game number two. What's your score prediction? What are you thinking?
1: I'm thinking it's going to be a little bit less scoring. Obviously, with Montreal, you got to take the under, I guess you'd say. But I'm going to go 3-2 Montreal.
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0: For music, for memories, Sunday 94. It's the Bee Gees, Night Fever, kicking off this edition of Central Alberta's only local midday show for LA Carpet and Tile. Hope you're having a good day today. Another day of our Seymour Canada auction that's rolling out. We've also got your Mr. Mike Sylvan Lake question of the day. Pack your bags with Porter Airlines. Time for today's trivia, as I always say, not a contest. Let's just see how smart you are. My question today is, which Canadian province has the most ghost towns? Which Canadian province has the most ghost towns? We've got your answer coming up, Sunday 94.
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0: It's the music you grew up with, Sunday 94, you too, and a beautiful day heading into what looks like a pretty good weekend as well. We'll get into your full forecast in just a minute. Time for the answer to today's trivia, and ask the question, which province has the most ghost towns? And the answer is Saskatchewan. Says, according to Wikipedia, not only the province with the most ghost towns, but also the most haunted, with a high concentration of memorials and cemeteries, and the capital, Regina, home to haunted places like the Government House. So the answer, Saskatchewan.
1: Now we know.
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0: And a look at our weather with a high of 18 for today. Lots of sunshine. Cloudy overnight with a chance of showers. A low of 6. Sun, cloud, 19 tomorrow. Sunny and 19 for Friday and 17 for Saturday. 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

It's Kiss licking up in the music you grew up with. Sunny 94, again, part of your midday show for L.A. 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

0: It's Amanda Marshall and the music you grew up with. Sunday 94, day two of our Seymour Canada online auction. And maybe if you and your family are thinking of taking a trip to Saskatchewan this summer, some great items on there for you to do. In fact, some fun things for the whole family, like the Elemental Claycation. It's over $1,400 value on this. 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Also, we've got day fishing trip on Lake Diefenbaker, golf club in Provost as well. 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
3: Sunny weather with a mix of sun and cloud. High of 19 for today. Wind gusts to 40 at times. Clear overnight down to plus 5. 19 in the sunshine tomorrow. 17 for Saturday. Then sunny and 19 again for Sunday. 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

0: It's Boston Don't Look Back and the music you grew up with. Sunny 94, again, part of your midday show for L.A. Carpet and Tile. We have coming up, if you're living in Sylvan Lake, and I think this is perfect time for it because you're going to see a lot of kids out on bikes. I think scooters could be included in this as well because they kind of weave in and out of traffic. It's a bike rodeo coming up this Saturday, and kids and their families can learn, you know, basic cycling skills, safety lessons, what to do in traffic, that sort of thing. And with the help of a bunch of different organizations, all kids are welcome for this. If you'd like more information on it, check out the full story at centralalbertaonline.com. And for drivers, of course, make sure you're watching out for kids on bikes and scooters. And let's throw in motorbikes there as well. Make sure you are doing a shoulder check before you change lanes or go around a corner.
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1: Mainly sunny for the rest of the afternoon with a high of 20, partly cloudy, and a low of plus 4 for tonight. Mainly sunny again tomorrow to start your day. The increasing cloud late in the afternoon, again a high of 20. Clearing off for Saturday and a high of 19. Increasing cloud and 23 for Sunday. Then back to sunshine for Monday with a high of 18. 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

0: 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My name is Adam Hamilton, and the Seymour Canada online auction is on right now until next Wednesday. Great deals on a lot of different experiences and staycation and vacation ideas. And when you click through the link, you'll find three auctions underway. Seymour, Manitoba, Seymour, Saskatchewan, and Seymour, Alberta. Great ideas across all three provinces and beyond, actually, as well. I see some items in Ontario and BC. And one of the things I love about this auction is it gives you new ideas that you might not have thought about with your travel that you're doing this summer as well, and great experiences across Canada for you that you might not have thought of before. Or maybe you're just traveling to see family. Like, I need to go to Manitoba a couple times this summer, one for a wedding and one for another family visit beyond that. And I'm perusing that Seymour Manitoba auction. There's some great deals in there that I might take advantage of as well. And you might be doing the same. Get some ideas for some great experiences across Canada this summer with the Seymour Canada online auction. It goes until next Wednesday. Get started at centralalbertaonline.com and the Central Alberta online app.
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0: Mainly sunny for the rest of the afternoon with a high of 20, partly cloudy, and a low of plus 4 for tonight. Mainly sunny again tomorrow to start your day, then increasing cloud late in the afternoon, again a high of 20. Clearing off for Saturday and a high of 19, increasing cloud and 23 for Sunday, then back to sunshine for Monday with a high of 18. 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
2: Partly cloudy tonight with winds in a low of 4. 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New ATV patrols are hitting the trails in Maskwacis this summer. RCMP say officers recently used police ATVs during patrols and a roving check stop in Louisville First Nation on Saturday night. The operation resulted in warnings for seatbelt violations, an impaired driving sanction, and drug-related charges. Police say the ATV program is designed to improve public safety while helping officers travel across the community. And yesterday, McCappy Day took place across Canada, with Central Alberta communities joining the annual fundraiser in support of Ronald McDonald House and local children's charities. A portion of all proceeds from all food and beverage sales at participating locations went towards helping families stay close to children receiving medical care. Officials say the fundraiser has raised more than $111 million over the past 32 years. Meanwhile, a Lacombe student is earning recognition across Canada for promoting workplace safety. Liam Vanderplatt of Central Alberta Christian High School won first place in the 2026 SafeGen Youth Workplace Video Contest, taking home $2,500, while the school also received $1,000. His video later placed third nationally in a countrywide video contest, earning him another $1,000 prize. Those interested can watch it on the SafeGen website. And the Red Deer and Community Sun Run is returning Saturday with a focus on inclusion and accessibility. Aspire Child Development Center says the event will feature sensory-friendly places, family activities, and race options for all abilities.
3: We're trying to make everything very accommodating for all children and families,
2: said Aspire Executive Director Joanne Hayden. The event takes place at Bowerkin Community Hall beginning at 9 a.m. And happening in the community, tonight in Bentley, you can meet up with the community choir from 6 to 8 p.m. at the library. And the Seymour Canada online auction is live, with great deals to bid on. In other news, Premier Smith is criticizing the NDP for not telling her about a massive elector privacy leak, which she is claiming put the Legislative Assembly at risk. Meanwhile, a poll says most Canadians want social media and AI chatbots banned for children under 16. And a former UCP MLA is rejoining the party after apologizing for criticizing the 2025 provincial budget. At home, at work, in your car, listen to your local news and our entire playlist via the Central Alberta online app.
4: Taking a look at sports, just one game in the Stanley Cup playoffs in the NHL tonight. That's the Philadelphia Flyers at home to the Carolina Hurricanes. The Hurricanes currently undefeated in playoff action so far this year and lead the series 2-0. Over to the NBA playoffs in the Eastern Conference semifinals, the Cleveland Cavaliers looking to even their series against the Detroit Pistons. That game in Detroit tonight, the Pistons lead that series 1-0. And in the Western Conference semifinals, the reigning NBA champion Oklahoma City Thunder looking to take a 2-0 series lead against the LA Lakers tonight. And in Major League Baseball, the Toronto Blue Jays enjoying one of only 2 days off in the month of May today. They will get back at it tomorrow as they head home for a 3-game series against the LA Angels. That's a look at sports, local sports at our website, centralalbertaonline.com, and the Central Alberta Online app. We'll check your weather forecast next.
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4: Partly cloudy overnight tonight with a low of +4. Mainly sunny to start your day tomorrow, then increasing cloud as the day goes on and a high of 20. Clearing off for Saturday with a high of 19. 23 with increasing cloud for Sunday, then sunshine and 18 for Monday. 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